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1: 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Your home of legendary country
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1: I'm Les Lazarick in the Saskatoon Media Group newsroom with your news now. Wildfire outlook is brighter following some weekend precipitation. Saskatoon Fire Department tends to 2 weekend house fires. And SGI rate hike comes into effect today.
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0: Country 600 CJWW, Old Dominion in there by request, and that is Cut 'Em Loose, the latest from Kelsey Kulick. She's going to put on a show at the end of the month in Humboldt. Kelsey is a part of the lineup of the Living Skies Music Festival. The official kickoff party goes on Friday night, June 26th. Kelsey Kulick will perform on day two of the festival, Saturday, June 27th. They will have Kieran Gardner there along with Kelsey Kulick, Aaron Perchett, Brett Kissel will headline. For more on the Living Skies Music Festival, the entire lineup and the entire weekend, hit up the concert page at cjwwradio.com. Let's hit up the phone lines and find another song to play. It's Call for Country. Hi there.
1: Yes, I'd like to request Fishing in the Dark by Nitty Gritty Dirt Band. And
0: you betcha.
1: Send it out to all the potato people at River
0: Hearst,
1: Saskatchewan.
0: You got it. It's next.
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lean towards the speakers. Smell that? It's that legendary new song scent. 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CJWW.

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2: Brad Johnner.

JWW, there's a legendary classic from Kenny Rogers and Dolly Parton, Islands in the Stream. Hey, we got some winning. Hey, if you're at a casino, you got to have some winning, right? And that we have. We have some concert tickets to give away. Three sets of concert tickets through the afternoon. Stay tuned to win your way in. The entries begin on the other side of 2 o'clock. Taking us into the newsroom. The winning song in the legendary country court as voted by you. And with 60% of today's votes, we got a new winner.

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0: Legendary Country on CJWW.